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3: How can Ebola help us? We are already struggling with cholera, with bilharzia, with TB. Even the social health authority is not functioning.
4: But Governor, if you go back to the English definition of theft, it is depriving somebody of their benefit. You are depriving contractors of their benefit. That is theft.
5: The 50 million Kenya shillings awarded to me is an insult to my fundamental rights and freedoms and a mockery of the Constitution. We are not interested.
6: Wizara ya elimu yaagizwa kuandaa mfumo wa ushirikishwaji wa wadau. 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
7: The schools that have been affected are a very tiny minority of boarding schools, mainly senior schools. Lessons we can learn and improve service delivery in our schools. That, of course, the Ministry of Education will be making their assessment and will be communicating them to the public what we need to do and how we go about it and how stakeholders can be involved in helping us discuss policy interventions to improve service delivery for the future.
6: Kindiki amesema kuwa serikali haitovumilia wimbi hili la vurugu, uchomaji wa mali na utovu wa nidhamu unaotekelezwa na baadhi ya wanafunzi, hivyo kuhatarisha maisha ya wanafunzi wengine, walimu na wakuu wa shule.
7: We will not tolerate, for whatever reason, irrespective of the grievances, any criminality that leads to loss of life, arson, destruction of property, or any discipline whatsoever. School managers to continue looking at their situation on a case-by-case basis and making the decisions that are in the best interest of the school community.
6: Na haya yanajiri huku katibu mpya katika wizara ya elimu John Lekakeni Ololtuwa akitarajiwa kuanza kutekeleza majukumu yake leo asubuhi baada ya rais William Ruto kufanya mabadiliko. 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
5: The 50 million Kenya shillings awarded to me is an insult to my fundamental rights and freedoms and a mockery of the Constitution. We are not interested. Money was never the issue here. Justice and constitutional supremacy was. Mr. William Ruto had offered me 2 billion Kenya shillings.

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2: How can Ebola help us? We are already struggling with cholera, with bilharzia, with TB.
3: And
2: even the social health authority is not functioning.
4: But Governor, if you go back to the English definition of theft, it is depriving somebody of their benefit. You are depriving contractors of their benefit. That is theft.
5: The 50 million Kenya shillings awarded to me is an insult to my fundamental rights and freedoms and a mockery of the Constitution. We are not interested.
6: Wizara ya elimu imeagizwa kuandaa mfumo wa ushirikishwaji wa wadau. 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
7: The schools that have been affected are a very tiny minority of boarding schools, mainly senior schools. Lessons we can learn and improve service delivery in our schools. That, of course, the Ministry of Education will be making their assessment and will be communicating them to the public what we need to do and how we go about it and how stakeholders can be involved in helping us discuss policy interventions to improve service delivery for the future.
6: Kindiki amesema kuwa serikali haitovumilia wimbi hili la vurugu, uchomaji wa mali na utovu wa nidhamu unaotekelezwa na baadhi ya wanafunzi, hivyo kuhatarisha maisha ya wanafunzi wengine, walimu na wakuu wa shule.
7: Will not tolerate, for whatever reason, irrespective of the grievances, any criminality that leads to loss of life, arson, destruction of property, or any discipline whatsoever. School managers to continue looking at their situation on a case-by-case basis and making the decisions that are in the best interest of the school community.
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7: 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We have a core number of health professionals, those who have experience in the past in West Africa on treatment of this disease. And we are building that capacity to include more health professionals.
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8: Norway is a world leader on maritime activity, shipping and related activities. Kenya, on the other side, is an emerging maritime nation with a huge human capital potential. We are looking for partnerships between the port of Mombasa and the port of Lamu. There is opportunity for consideration. Developed a fish port in Mombasa, in a place called Shimoni, and we are looking for an operator who is going to work with us.
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3: The court has given us the go-ahead to bury Madam Rachel Wadeto in Montezuma Funeral Home to release her remains to my client for her to proceed with the arrangements of burial.
4: Hapo masaa tano inaingia saa sita. 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
5: Why is the national government encroaching into county affairs? Why is it that all the development is being done through national programs? The national government is not accepting devolution.
6: Hakuna likizo ya mapema wizara ya onya shule. 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
7: Starting next academic year, the ministry shall rationalize the school calendar to ensure that the terms are balanced and that the second term is not as long as it's been. We shall continue to provide you with updates as we address this matter. County and sub-county education officers shall undertake targeted safety assessments and audits and monitor institutions that are considered to be at risk.
6: Na hayo yanajiri huku wakuu wa taasisi za masomo wakikumbushwa kwamba ni jukumu lao kuhakikisha changamoto yoyote kwenye taasisi zinazoshughulikiwa ama zinashughulikiwa kwa wakati ili kudumisha usalama wa wanafunzi. 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
7: The unrest appears to be driven by a variety of factors, including leadership challenges in institutions, learner anxiety and examination-related stress, poor school conditions, especially in boarding sections, alcohol and drug abuse, strenuous school routines, peer influence and copycat behavior, with learners demanding to be released early from school for various reasons. Heads of institutions are reminded that it is their statutory and moral responsibility and duty to ensure that any challenges in their institutions are addressed in good time.
6: Tukizali kwenye mazula hayo, ni shule 204 za sekondari ya juu ambazo zimeathirika kutokana na machafuko, huku 59 miongoni mwao zikiwa tayari zimerejelea masomo kawaida. 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
7: And from the reports across the country, less than 2% of the country's senior schools have been affected by this unrest, meaning that most of our schools, around 98%, remain stable and continue with their normal operations. Most of the schools that are affected are boarding senior schools, with day senior schools largely proceeding with their activities uninterrupted.
6: Na mtukiachana na hayo msikilizaji, tuangazie mazula ya uchaguzi. ambako kinara wa chama cha DP Jason Muturi ametaka uwajibikaji na uwazi katika utoaji wa zabuni kwa kampuni za kimataifa zinazohusika katika usimamizi wa vifaa vya uchaguzi. 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
8: IEBC seems to be keeping whatever they are doing very close to themselves, and the elections the constitution says they must be transparent, open and transparent and accountable, verifiable. You cannot be doing that or preparing to do that when you are doing it in secret.
9: Hii ni Biblia husema shajara.
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10: Every institution and individual present today, your presence is not incidental. You are stakeholders in our children's future. As we leave here, we look with favor at Pauline Wamukoa for the very bold step she has taken to not only cushion our special children, but to educate them under an integrated system.
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0: 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Habari za hivi punde kwa uhakika.
2: The unrest appears to be driven by a variety of factors, including leadership challenges in institutions, learner anxiety and examination-related stress.
3: In 2024, they came for your bread. In 2025, they came for your data. The Finance Bill 2026 proposes a 16% value-added tax on the fees and commissions charged by mobile money platforms.
4: The case of the late Father Lois is within the DCI. The DCI opened a case and is still very active. Now that the suspect has been apprehended and presented before the magistrate, I believe all avenues will be open.
5: Kuna likizo ya mapema wizara yaonya shule. 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
8: Starting next academic year, the ministry shall rationalize the school calendar to ensure that the terms are balanced and that the second term is not as long as it's been. We shall continue to provide you with updates as we address this matter. County and sub-county education officers shall undertake targeted safety assessments and audits and monitor institutions that are considered to be at risk.
7: Waziri Migos katika hotuba yake kwa vyombo vya habari hata hivyo ameshikilia kuwa kalenda ya mwaka huu haitabadilishwa, huku wanafunzi wakitarajiwa kufunga kwa likizo ya katikati ya muhula katika muda wa wiki mbili zijazo.
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3: In 2024, they came for your bread. In 2025, they came for your data. In 2026, they are coming through the system quietly, technically. The Finance Bill 2026 proposes a 16% value-added tax on the fees and commissions charged by mobile money platforms, M-Pesa and Airtel Money. 16% VAT on the platform that 90% of Kenyans use every single day. This regime taxes poverty, and now it wants to tax the digital tools through which the poor literally survive.
5: Viongozi wamewataka wabunge wanaunga mkono upinzani kupinga mswada huo utakapowasilishwa bungeni.
9: I want to ask our members of parliament in the National Assembly, those who believe that they serve the people who elected them, to be in the forefront in rejecting on the floor the 2026 finance bill. The other side, the flower girls, William Ruto, who are the majority, would want to vote by acclamation. Please be present to force a division so that Kenyans can know who voted with them and who voted against them, so that they can keep a record, so that next year, in another 14 months, they can pay them back in kind.
6: Hii ni Biblia husema shajara.
5: Na kwenye taarifa nyingine, msikilizaji, mshukiwa mkuu katika mauaji ya Fadhali Lois Jeruyot Bett amekamatwa na polisi katika eneo la Kerio Valley. 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
10: We managed to arrest one suspect by the name Meshack Kilimo, alias Kabor. It is unfortunate that this one guy is also part of the reformed bandits. But of course, you know, a human being has got different traits and characters. As to him, he had not all that changed. But we used our wits and managed to arrest the fellow yesterday. As we are talking today, he's supposed to be arraigned before Iten Law Courts.
5: Zablon Okoyo, ambaye ni kamanda wa polisi wa kaunti ndogo ya Kerio Mashariki, amethibitisha kuwa polisi wanakusudia kumshtaki mshukiwa kwa kosa la mauaji ya padre huyo wa kanisa Katoliki pamoja na mauaji hivi karibuni anayodaiwa kuyatekeleza.
4: The case of the late Father Lois is within the DCI. The DCI opened a case and is still very active. Now that the suspect has been apprehended and presented before the magistrate, I believe all avenues will be opened. And if at all, the evidences that have been adduced and collected and placed in the active case of the late father will connect to him, then I think it is a case that is going to come up very soon.
5: Okoyo amewataka wakazi wa eneo hilo kudumisha utulivu, akisisitiza kuwa serikali inaendelea kushughulikia migogoro ya ardhi.
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